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car started getting pretty bratty. 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Lil' call him in the Times, page 9, no profit. Lil' call him in the Times, page 9.

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3: 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What time in here? 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

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That's it.

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1: 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Uno understand? 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

0: those who went down the wrong path and somebody who knew the right path and just chose to point me down the wrong one, you feel me? But at the same time, if you been down that wrong path and you see me going down that wrong path, you be a hater not to tell me to go in the other direction. You feel me? But yeah, man, turn your negative into a positive, dog. Business.
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confusion like a yours. 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

0: Brooklyn DeGumbia reporting live at the Rolling Loud Festival today, where Tulsa's own Super Splash Bros, Paris Cariz, and Jerry Mana just performed, and it ain't done yet. From Black Wall Street to Los Angeles, back to you guys.
1: Hey, yeah.

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0: 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This that real life. 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

Yeah, the boy been through, yeah, the boy been through. I'm just hoping that you feel it. It's the realest. Oh, yeah, yeah, yeah. Yeah. Yeah, you gotta say like the goalie, ayy. 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So I guess a man knew like Ginobili, ayy. So the way he takes shots like Kobe.

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1: So that's what you're scared of. You scared to be legendary. Society got you stuck on the myth.
2: Self-made.
1: The myth that who you are is all that you're going to be.
3: Holy sauce.
1: The myth that your past is determining your future.
3: Holy sauce.
1: Well, consider us myth busters.
2: Self-made.
1: Bless up.
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Look, hold up, wait a minute, please. 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I've been doing this since ABCs in the major league.

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I shoot a shot.

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Adele, bad hair. 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

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All praise to the Most High. All praise to the Most High, to the Most High, to the Most High.

0: 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Thank you.
1: 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Thank you. Thank you. Thank you.
0: All praise to the Most High. All praise to the Most High. All praise to the Most High. To the Most High.

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0: 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Soul winning. 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
1: Florida's

I saw in the right hand of him who was seated on the throne, a scroll written within and on the back, sealed with seven seals. And I saw a strong angel proclaiming with a loud voice, "Who is worthy to open the scroll and break its seals?" And no one in heaven or on earth or under the earth was able to open the scroll or to look into it. And I began to weep loudly because no one was found worthy to open the scroll or to look into it. And one of the elders said to me, "Weep no more. Behold, the Lion of the tribe of Judah, the Root of David, has conquered, so that he can open the scroll and its seven seals." And between the throne and the four living creatures and among the elders, I saw a lamb standing, as though it had been slain, with seven horns and with seven eyes, which are the seven spirits of God sent out into all the earth. And he went and took the scroll from the right hand of him who was seated on the throne. And when he had taken the scroll, the four living creatures and the 24 elders fell down before the Lamb, each holding a harp and golden bowls full of incense, which are the prayers of the saints. And they sang a new song, saying, "Worthy are you to take the scroll and to open its seals. For you were slain, and by your blood you ransomed people for God, from every tribe and language and people and nation. And you have made them a kingdom and priests to our God, and they shall reign on the earth." Then I looked, and I heard around the throne and the living creatures and the elders the voice of many angels, numbering myriads of myriads and thousands of thousands, saying with a loud voice, "Worthy is the Lamb who was slain to receive power and wealth and wisdom and might and honor and glory and blessing." And I heard every creature in heaven and on earth and under the earth and in the sea and all that is in them saying, "To him who sits on the throne and to the Lamb be blessing and honor and glory and might forever and ever." And the four living creatures said, "Amen." And the elders fell down and worshipped.

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One. 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I'm out.

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0: What the enemy meant for evil, he'll turn it for good. 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
0: This sickness is for his glory. 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

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I've done this all my life. I don't know anything else. If I can't be this, who am I?

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Yeah, but yeah, send this for Jimmy, boy. Oh, da-da. 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
3: 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This life is a spiritual battle.

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The Savior that is risen took the blame and the pain for the sins we commit, and it was written. This life is a spiritual battle. 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

Some nights I sit back and think about how messed up this world is. And it's crazy. Listen. Sometimes I look around this world that we live in and I cry. So many people don't live life, they pay bills then they die. And I can't lie, I really want my piece of the pie. But while I got you here, I'm gonna give you a piece of my mind. Look how we grind, like robots on an assembly.

0: reason with you know it's me versus my potential. 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And when you make it to the top, it won't be accidental.
1: I wasn't born just to pay the bills.
2: No.
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I'm AC Cool Slater. Yeah, the style be packed. Boy, you looking at her, swagger.

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4: America has experienced a rapid, in fact, a massive inflation in genders. At one point, biologists were allowed to determine what biology was, and there were two, male and female. Now there's agender, bigender, two-spirit, herja, hedra, we could go on forever.

0: Hey, Nate. 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
1: 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It's all right. I've been dealing with some things like every human being and really didn't sleep much last night. I'm sorry. That's fine. I just think I need a little me time. I just think I need a little free time. Little break from the shows and the bus rides. Yeah. Last year I had a breakdown. Thoughts telling me I'm lost, getting too loud. Had to see a therapist and I found out something funny's going on up in my house. Yeah, started thinking maybe I should move out. You know, pack my car, take a new route. Clean up my yard, get the noose out. Hang up my heart, let it air out. I've been searching. What does that mean, Nate? I've been learning. Grabbing my keepsakes, leaving my burdens. Well, I brought a few with me. I'm not perfect. Looking at the view like this concerns me. Picking up the cues, right? I'm quite nervous. Hating when I lose sight. Life gets blurry and things might hurt me. It's probably gonna be a long journey, but... Hey!

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I get scared when I walk on these stages. I look at the crowd and see so many faces. Yeah, that's when I start to get anxious. That's when my thoughts can be dangerous. That's when I put on my makeup and drown in self-hatred. Forget what I'm saying and... Where'd the beat go?

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See, we've all got something that we trapped inside that we try to suffocate, you know, hoping it dies. Try to hold it underwater, but it always survives. And it comes up out of nowhere like an evil surprise. Then it hovers over you to tell you millions of lies. You don't relate to that? Must not be as crazy as I am. The point I'm making is the mind is a powerful place. And what you feed it can affect you in a powerful way. It's pretty cool, right? Yeah, but it's not always safe. Just hang with me. This will only take a moment, okay? Just think about it for a second. If you look at your face, every day when you get up and think you'll never be great, you'll never be great. Not because you're not, but the hate will always find

Better grab your balloons and invite your friends. Seatbelts back on, yeah, strap them in. 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On a road right now that I can't predict. Tell me tone that down, but I can't resist. Y'all know that sound, better raise your fist. The search begins, I'm back, so enjoy the trip, huh?

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the L when I fell from grace. I should be held in a cell to face. 12 in the jello was selling weight. See, the devil was telling me hella weights. Under a spell with a hellish fate. Until I prevailed and developed faith. Now I am zealous and elevate. With my fellas together.

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It's moment on season, it's a new season. Salt bay the earth, now I feel a little season. Light in the dark, now I feel a little neon. Feeling really blessed and I'm vibing out. About to take wifey for a night in the town. We ain't buying around to light, you know, L.

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I seen some crazy things. It wasn't till I gave you

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Well, I've been on my Big Dipper. 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Yeah, I thought that this was chameleon.

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1: In the process of working on your dreams, you are going to incur a lot of disappointment, a lot of failure, a lot of pain, a lot of setbacks.

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0: Yeah, not like that, dude. Yeah, the money got the flow.
2: 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This is your radio. Yours.
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5: Lick it like this. 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

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Hello. 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I started a business. I ain't get mad. I just went to the kitchen. I got straight to

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1: Florida's

I see you looking at me funny, hoping that you know what you think really don't mean nothing, cause I know who I am. Yeah, I said I know who I am. Take a look into the mirror and tell me what you see.

Y'all know a lot more when this pop, cause calling this pop is negating the difference from an alarm clock and a wristwatch. Woo! Them bars right there, he ain't talking about his car right there. So when he talk about a star right there, he just talking about his guard right there. Can't stop grinding, your boy Flo about to be the truth. Bump's been a revolutionary. The homie Biz got a million views, and Yahweh be the ill amuse. And that be the truth, and I know the lyricism be a little uncouth, but that type of lyricism be the

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Do you want some life? Come get a sip of this. You'll never ever die again. I'm fighting sin. Eyes on heaven and I'm really trying to get up in the sky with him. Wanna fly with him. I'm convinced when I write this spirit be up in the mic and pen. Mind illuminated. They be trying to kill the vibe that you created. Running low and they supply of food and patience. A lot of them are dying but you can save them. Ain't that right? You did it when I prayed that night. You sure do it better, you can say that twice. You can live forever cause he paid that price. And I got faith, dedication, distinguishing my face. Break bread, never chasing it, I'm straight. Mind

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